0: from the capital Kathmandu. Nepal police said 157 people died in the flash flood. The Nepal government said around 500 people are missing. According to China's state-run news channel, three people were killed and 265 are missing on the Chinese side of the border. Videos from the affected areas showed a powerful surge of muddy water, rocks and debris sweeping through the border region. Officials said that around 100 people have been rescued from different parts of the affected areas. Prime Minister Narendra Modi spoke to his Nepalese counterpart Balendra Shah and assured him of all possible humanitarian assistance. Mr. Shah thanked Prime Minister Modi for his warm words of solidarity and for offering humanitarian assistance. New Delhi has already sent the first tranche of relief supplies to the neighboring nation. Indian Embassy in Kathmandu issued emergency numbers for assistance and information related to Indian nationals. The Embassy of India in Beijing also issued a helpline number, which can also be contacted through WhatsApp. At least 50 of the Indians missing were pilgrims for the Kailash Mansarovar Yatra. Besides Indians, missing tourists are from more than 24 countries including US, Malaysia, UK, South Africa, Australia and Netherlands. Komadi Parikh, Akashvani News, Delhi.
1: Bihar and Uttar Pradesh are on high alert after several districts in neighbouring Nepal were devastated by flash floods in the Gandak River system. NDRF has been placed on high alert along with the local administrations and relief rescue teams in the border areas. Union Home Minister Amit Shah spoke to Bihar Chief Minister Samrat Chaudhary and Uttar Pradesh Chief Minister Yogi Adityanath on the situation. Prime Minister Narendra Modi will address Khelo India dialogue through video conferencing today. The program is organized as part of the National Sports Day 2026 celebrations by Mera Yuva Bharat. The dialogue will bring together sports, youth leadership, civic responsibility, volunteering, fitness and nation building on a common platform. A central feature of the program will be Yuva Samvad, where young participants will be invited to articulate their own ideas, perspectives and aspirations. Union Home Minister Amit Shah will visit Gujarat today. He will attend the 72nd convocation of Gujarat Vidyapeeth and chair a review meeting regarding preparations for the upcoming Olympic and Commonwealth Games in Ahmedabad. Union Home Minister Amit Shah will begin his day by inaugurating the newly constructed Hetni Haveli Lake at Dudhla in Amreli district, developed by the Hare Krishna Foundation. The minister is also scheduled to attend R.V. Patel Pharminova Awards 2026, organized by Troika Pharmaceuticals in Thal Tej, followed by a Lok Darbar at Bhopal in the Ghatlodia constituency to interact with residents. Meta has agreed to pay $18 billion and add stronger child safety measures to its Facebook and Instagram platforms. The move comes as part of a landmark legal settlement that ended a trial over teen social media addiction and settled claims filed by 47 states. If approved by the court, the deal will stop an avalanche of litigation by states against Meta, although the company still faces lawsuits from individuals and school districts across the U.S. And Team India is firmly in control and close to securing a 2-0 test series victory against Sri Lanka on the final day of the second test in Colombo today. India declared the first innings at 503 for 9 and bowled out Sri Lanka for 290. And that is the end of this news bulletin.
2: Namaskar. आकाशवाणी से विश्व दर्पण के साथ मैं प्रियंका अरोड़ा। मुख्य समाचार। नेपाल में भीषण बाढ़ से करीब 160 लोगों की मौत, 133 भारतीयों सहित 750 से अधिक लोग लापता। नेपाल में बाढ़ के मद्देनजर बिहार 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

0: Nepal Foreign Minister Shishir Khanal told the parliament that an earthquake hit the Tibet region at 8:37 a.m. local time yesterday, and the flash floods were reported 3 minutes later, suggesting a glacial outburst due to tremors, which triggered the floods. More from our correspondent.
1: Nepal's National Disaster Risk Reduction and Management Authority said the massive flood entered the Trishuli River through the Bhote Koshi in Timur, a border town in Rasuwa district. Due to the rock slide and swelling of the Lende River, situated along the Nepal-Tibet border, it then spread along the river course to other districts like Nuwakot, Chitwan, Gorkha, Tanahu and Nawalparasi East, covering areas ranging to nearly 200 kilometers from the capital Kathmandu. Nepal police said 157 people died in the flash flood. The Nepal government said around 500 people are missing. According to China's state-run news channel, 3 people were killed and 265 are missing on the Chinese side of the border. Videos from the affected areas showed a powerful surge of muddy water, rocks and debris sweeping through the border region. Officials said that around 100 people have been rescued from different parts of the affected areas. Prime Minister Narendra Modi spoke to his Nepalese counterpart Balendra Shah and assured him of all possible humanitarian assistance. Mr. Shah thanked Prime Minister Modi for his warm words of solidarity and for offering humanitarian assistance. New Delhi has already sent the first tranche of relief supplies to the neighboring nation. Indian Embassy in Kathmandu issued emergency numbers for assistance and information related to Indian nationals. The Embassy of India in Beijing also issued a helpline number, which can also be contacted through WhatsApp. At least 50 of the Indians missing were pilgrims for the Kailash Mansarovar Yatra. Besides Indians, missing tourists are from more than 24 countries, including U.S., Malaysia, UK, South Africa, Australia and Netherlands. Komadi Parikh, Akashvani News, Delhi.
0: Bihar and Uttar Pradesh are on high alert after several districts in neighbouring Nepal were devastated by flash floods in the Gandak River system. NDRF has been placed on high alert along with the local administrations and relief rescue teams in the border areas where its impact may be felt. Union Home Minister Amit Shah spoke to Bihar Chief Minister Samraj Chaudhary and Uttar Pradesh Chief Minister Yogi Adityanath on the situation and the possible rise in river water levels. Bihar government has asked districts along the Gandak River, including West Champaran, East Champaran, Gopalganj, Saran, Muzaffarpur and Vaishali, to remain on alert. However, water level in Gandak River has started receding. A report.
2: At the Valmiki Nagar Gandak barrage in West Champaran, the water level of the river is falling. Around 80,000 cusecs of water was released from the barrage this morning, about half the discharge recorded last night. At present, the situation is under control. However, as a precautionary measure, the district administration has already shifted more than 5,000 people living in low-lying areas to safer locations. The situation remains similar in other vulnerable districts as well. All necessary arrangements have been put in place to deal with any emergency. The Bihar government has appealed to people to remain alert, not to panic and to avoid rumours. Savita Parikh, Akashvani News, Patna.
0: Our Lucknow correspondent has filed this report on the situation in Uttar Pradesh.
3: In Uttar Pradesh, state government has issued helpline number 1070 to assist citizens of the state stranded in Nepal. According to Uttar Pradesh Relief Commissioner's Office, if any citizen of a state is stranded in Nepal or requires any kind of assistance, their family members can immediately contact 1070. The state government has also initiated contact at the embassy level to ensure the safe return of citizens and provide them with immediate assistance. In view of the severe flooding in Nepal, vigilance has also been increased in Uttar Pradesh bordering district of Maharashtra, Rajganj and Kushinagar. Instructions have been issued to continuously monitor the water levels of the Gandak and Narayani rivers. Om Awasthi, Akashwani News, Lucknow.
0: This is Akashwani. 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We bring you the top international news and updates from around the globe. The Trump administration has paused all immigrant visa applications across the world. The move comes as the U.S. State Department aims to tighten restrictions and limit access to applicants who may become dependent on U.S. public benefits reserved for qualified Americans. Quoting State Department officials, the media report said the U.S. is training consular officers to evaluate such requests comprehensively and consistently. The pause comes as the U.S. has launched a crackdown against illegal immigration and also tightened rules governing the issuance of green cards. Meta has agreed to pay $18 billion and add stronger child safety measures to its Facebook and Instagram platforms. The move comes as part of a landmark legal settlement that ended in a trial over teen social

0: social media addiction and settled claims filed by 47 states. If approved by the court, the deal will stop an avalanche of litigation by states against Meta, although the company still faces lawsuits from individuals and school districts across the U.S. The Meta said that ensuring teens have a safe and productive experience on our platforms is an absolute imperative for the company. It also urged rivals TikTok and YouTube to adopt similar safety measures. U.S. President Donald Trump has said he has no fixed timeline for Iran to return to the negotiating table to end the conflict with Washington. In an interview to a private news channel, President Trump said that he was not in a hurry for talks to resume. Mr. Trump said the U.S. was winning very big and pointed to economic difficulties in Iran as he explained his position. Meanwhile, Qatar Prime Minister Mohammed bin Abdulrahman bin Jassim Al Thani will arrive in Tehran today to meet with Iranian officials and discuss ways to de-escalate tensions and create conditions conducive to dialogue. President Trump has said he believes Iranian Supreme Leader Mojtaba Khamenei is still alive despite suffering severe injuries during ongoing military operations. Grandmaster Trilok Subbar from Sikkim has been selected to represent India at the World Taekwondo Poomsae Championship. More from our correspondent.
1: Internationally acclaimed Taekwondo player Grandmaster Trilok Subbar has been selected to represent India at the World Taekwondo Poomsae Championship in Chuncheon, South Korea. The championship is scheduled to take place from 16th to 20th September. Subbar will compete in the under-60 male individual Poomsae and team events in the senior category. Prior to his selection, Subbar clinched gold medal for the national team at the National Taekwondo Poomsae Championship held in Maharashtra in July 2026. Mr. Subbar will soon leave Sikkim to join national camp in Maharashtra, and then he will travel to South Korea for the championship. Moinak Chatterjee, Akashvani News, Gangtok.
0: Team India is firmly in control and close to securing a 2-0 test series victory against Sri Lanka on the final day of the second test in Colombo. India declared their first innings at 503 for 9 and bowled out Sri Lanka for 290, then enforced the follow-on. At the end of day 4, Sri Lanka reached 229 for 6 in their second innings, holding a slender lead of just 16 runs with 4 wickets remaining. India leads the two-match series 1-0 following their 165-run victory in the first test at GAL. Indian bowlers, highlighted by spinners Manav Sutar and Saraj Jain, alongside pacer Prasidh Krishna, have dominated the attack on a helpful Colombo pitch. And now, before we close, here are the highlights of the bulletin. Massive flash flood claims nearly 160 lives in Nepal, over 750 people, including 133 Indians, missing. High alert issued in Bihar and Uttar Pradesh following Nepal flood. India sends first tranche of relief materials to Nepal. US halts all visa appointments globally amid President Donald Trump's immigration crackdown. Meta to pay up to $18 billion to settle claims that its platforms harm children. And in men's cricket, Team India on verge of Test Series win against Sri Lanka in Colombo. And that is the end of this World News Bulletin.

0: According to China's state-run news channel, three people were killed and 265 are missing on the Chinese side of the border. Videos from the affected areas showed a powerful surge of muddy water, rocks and debris sweeping through the border region. Officials said that around 100 people have been rescued from different parts of the affected areas. Prime Minister Narendra Modi spoke to his Nepalese counterpart Balendra Shah and assured him of all possible humanitarian assistance. Mr. Shah thanked Prime Minister Modi for his warm words of solidarity and for offering humanitarian assistance. New Delhi has already sent the first tranche of relief supplies to the neighboring nation. Indian Embassy in Kathmandu issued emergency numbers for assistance and information related to Indian nationals. The Embassy of India in Beijing also issued a helpline number, which can also be contacted through WhatsApp. At least 50 of the Indians missing were pilgrims for the Kailash Mansarovar Yatra. Besides Indians, missing tourists are from more than 24 countries, including US, Malaysia, UK, South Africa, Australia and Netherlands. Komadi Parikh, Akashvani News, Delhi.
1: Bihar and Uttar Pradesh are on high alert after several districts in neighbouring Nepal were devastated by the flash floods in the Gandak River system. NDRF has been placed on high alert along with the local administrations and relief rescue teams in the border areas. Union Home Minister Amit Shah spoke to Bihar Chief Minister Samrat Chaudhary and Uttar Pradesh Chief Minister Yogi Adityanath on the situation. Union Home Minister Amit Shah will visit Gujarat today. He will attend the 72nd convocation of Gujarat Vidyapeeth and chair a review meeting regarding preparations for the upcoming Olympic and Commonwealth Games in Ahmedabad. Union Home Minister Amit Shah will begin his day by inaugurating the newly constructed Hetni Haveli Lake at Dudhla in Amreli district, developed by the Hare Krishna Foundation. The minister is also scheduled to attend R.V. Patel Farm Innova Awards 2026, organized by Troika Pharmaceuticals in Thal Tej, followed by a Lok Darbar at Bhopal in the Ghatlodia constituency to interact with residents. And Prime Minister Narendra Modi is going to address the Khelo India dialogue through video conferencing in a short while from now. The program is being organized as part of National Sports Day 2026 celebrations by Mera Yuva Bharat or My Bharat. The dialogue will bring together sports, youth leadership, civic responsibility, volunteering, fitness and nation building on a common platform. A central feature of the program will be Yuva Samvad, where young participants will be invited to articulate their own ideas, perspectives, and aspirations. U.S. President Donald Trump has said he has no fixed timeline for Iran to return to the negotiating table to end the conflict with Washington. In an interview to a private news channel, President Trump said that he was not in a hurry for talks to resume. Mr. Trump said that the U.S. was winning very big and pointed to economic difficulties in Iran as he explained his position. Meanwhile, Qatar Prime Minister Mohammed bin Abdul Rahman bin Jassim Assani will arrive in Tehran today to meet with Iranian officials. Team India is firmly in control and close to securing a 2-0 Test series victory against Sri Lanka on the final day of the second Test in Colombo today. India declared their first innings at 503 for 9 and bowled out Sri Lanka for 290. And that's the end of this news bulletin.

Tibet border. Nepal Foreign Minister Karnal today said nearly 300 Indians are among thousands reported missing in the floods. Meanwhile, Nepal police today said the death toll rose to 162 in the flash flood on the Bhotekoshi River that wreaked havoc across three districts yesterday. Originating in Tibet, the flood devastated several towns and villages, washing away critical bridges and crippling a dozen hydropower projects. Nepal Foreign Minister Shishir Karnal told the parliament that an earthquake hit the Tibet region at 8:37 a.m. local time yesterday, and the flash floods were reported 3 minutes later, suggesting a glacial outburst due to tremors which triggered the floods. Nepal's National Disaster Risk Reduction and Management Authority said the massive flood entered the Trishuli River through the Bhotekoshi in Timore, a border town in Reservoir district, due to the rock slide and swelling of the Lende River, situated along the Nepal-Tibet border. Prime Minister Narendra Modi spoke to his Nepalese counterpart Balendra Shah and assured him of all possible humanitarian assistance. India has dispatched the second tranche of 37.5 tons of humanitarian assistance and disaster relief material, medicines and food packets for Nepal. 9 NDRF teams have been deployed in Bihar and 1 in Uttar Pradesh to respond to any flood-like situation following the flash flood in Nepal. Addressing a press conference in New Delhi today, NDRF IG Narendra Singh Bundela said 1 NDRF team has been deployed in Kushinagar area near Gorakhpur in Uttar Pradesh. Bihar and Uttar Pradesh are on high alert after several districts in neighbouring Nepal were devastated by flash floods in the Gandak River system. Union Home Minister Amit Shah will visit Gujarat today. He will attend the 72nd convocation of Gujarat Vidyapeeth and chair a review meeting regarding preparations for the upcoming Olympic and Commonwealth Games in Ahmedabad. Union Home Minister Amit Shah will begin his day by inaugurating the newly constructed Hethni Haveli Lake at Dudhala in Amreli district. In men's cricket, India remain in a strong position in the second and final test against Sri Lanka in Colombo, despite rain threatening to disrupt the final day's play. Sri Lanka's Sonal Dinusha has brought up his half century, and along with Kesara Nuwanta is continuing to resist India's bowling attack. Sri Lanka have taken a 116-run lead on the fifth day till lunch. And with that, we end this news bulletin.

Narendra Singh Bundela said 20 NDRF teams have been deployed in the two states, including 9 in Bihar and 11 in Uttar Pradesh. The teams are prepared to undertake evacuation, relief and rescue operations in case of flooding or waterlogging. He said the first barrage on the Gandak River along the Indian-Nepal border at Valmiki Nagar in Bihar's West Champaran district is being closely monitored. So far, there has been no impact of the flash floods in Nepal in the area. The India Meteorological Department, IMD, has forecast heavy rainfall over Bihar, Chhattisgarh, Jharkhand and northeastern states till Saturday. IMD also predicted heavy rainfall over Odisha, Sub-Himalayan West Bengal and Sikkim till tomorrow. Meanwhile, heavy to very heavy rainfall is expected at isolated places over Odisha on Saturday and Sunday. The weather agency further forecasts thunderstorms accompanied by lightning and gusty winds over the Andaman and Nicobar Islands, Andhra Pradesh, Tamil Nadu, Puducherry and Karaikal during the next 2 days. In men's cricket, Sri Lanka were 341 for 7 on the fifth day of the second and final test against Sri Lanka in Colombo when reports last came in. India remain in a strong position despite rain threatening to disrupt the day's play. Sri Lanka have taken 128-run lead in their second innings when reports last came in. Benchmark domestic equity indices were trading marginally lower in the afternoon session today. The Sensex dropped 164 points to 77,309, while the Nifty fell by 34 points to 24,173 when reports last came in. And with that, we end this news bulletin.

0: Good afternoon. This is Akashvani and I am Valsa Williams with the Midday News. The headlines. Prime Minister Narendra Modi says government is fully committed to creating a modern sports ecosystem for India in the 21st century. Addresses Khelo India dialogue through video conferencing. 300 Indians among thousands missing in massive flash flood in Nepal, over 160 dead. India sends second tranche of relief materials. NDRF teams deployed in Bihar and Uttar Pradesh to respond to any flood-like situation. Forecast of heavy rainfall over Bihar, Chhattisgarh, Jharkhand and northeastern states till Saturday. US President Donald Trump says no fixed timeline for Iran to return to negotiating table. And in men's cricket, Sri Lanka extend their lead over India to 147 runs in second innings of the second and final test at Colombo. Prime Minister Narendra Modi has said the government is fully committed to creating a modern sports ecosystem for India in the 21st century. He said from sports universities to modern training centers, an ecosystem is being developed across the country where talent receives support at every stage. Addressing the Khelo India dialogue through video conferencing today, Mr. Modi said, sports is not limited merely to winning medals. Rather, it is a mission to unite India's sporting prowess and youth power in the building of a developed India.
1: जब मैं स्पोर्ट्स की बात करता हूं, तो ये केवल मेडल जीतने तक सीमित नहीं है. ये विकसित भारत के निर्माण में भारत की खेल शक्ति और भारत की युवा शक्ति को एक साथ जोड़ने का अभियान है. मैं हमेशा कहता आया हूं, जो खेले वो खिले. और खेल में खिलना सिर्फ मैदान पर जीतना नहीं है. खेल में खिलना मतलब व्यक्तित्व का खिलना और देश का गौरव बढ़ाना.
0: He said every district has the potential to shine on the global sports map. The Prime Minister said he had announced from the ramparts of the Red Fort a big talent hunt to identify kids from 5 to 15 years of age in sports.
1: लाल किले से मैंने 5 साल की उम्र से 15 साल की उम्र के खिलाड़ियों की पहचान करने के लिए एक बड़े टैलेंट हंट अभियान का ऐलान किया है. और इसमें भी हमें केवल ये नहीं देखना है कि किस बच्चे की किस खेल में रुचि है, बल्कि ये भी देखना है कि कौन सा बच्चा किस खेल के लिए फिट है. हमें उस हिसाब से ही उस बच्चे को ट्रेनिंग देनी होगी.
0: The Prime Minister expressed happiness that today sports has emerged as an excellent career and profession in India. Mr. Modi said sports does not just teach to become champions, but also to become better competitors. He said this Khelo India Samvad is not

0: merely a program for discussing sports, but it is a platform for dialogue where every single idea can give a new direction to the nation's sports vision.
1: हमारी सरकार भारत में 21वीं सदी का आधुनिक स्पोर्ट्स इकोसिस्टम बनाने के लिए पूरी तरह प्रतिबद्ध है. आज स्पोर्ट्स यूनिवर्सिटी से लेकर आधुनिक ट्रेनिंग सेंटर्स तक देश में एक ऐसी व्यवस्था बनाई जा रही है जिसमें प्रतिभा को पहचानने से लेकर उसे दुनिया के मंच तक पहुंचाने तक हर स्तर पर सहयोग मिले.
0: Speaking on the occasion, Union Minister for Youth Affairs and Sports, Mansukh Mandavia said, under the leadership of Prime Minister Modi, sports has emerged as a national priority and an important instrument of youth empowerment.
2: India's sports ecosystem is not limited to infrastructure and medals. From connecting millions of young people through the Fit India movement to initiatives promoting fitness and cycling, you have transformed fitness into a lifestyle and sports into a national movement. Through the National Sports Governance Act, efforts to strengthen transparency, accountability and fair opportunities are aimed at ensuring that every talented individual gets an equal platform to prove their abilities.
0: Parliamentary Affairs Minister Kiran Rijiju today emphasized that India must evolve its sporting traditions into a vibrant sports culture. Addressing students participating in the Khelo India dialogue at Hindu College in New Delhi, Mr. Rijiju noted that under the leadership of Prime Minister Narendra Modi, the country is actively developing a strong sporting ecosystem. Nearly 300 Indian tourists are among thousands who are reportedly missing after a flash flood swept through parts of the Nepal-Tibet border. Nepal Foreign Minister Shishir Khanal today said nearly 300 Indians are among thousands reported missing in the floods. Meanwhile, Nepal police today said the death toll rose to 162 in the flash flood on the Bhotekoshi River that wreaked havoc across three districts yesterday. Originating in Tibet, the flood devastated several towns and villages, washing away critical bridges and crippling a dozen hydropower projects. The Nepal Foreign Minister told the Parliament that an earthquake hit the Tibet region at 8:37 a.m. local time yesterday, and the flash floods were reported 3 minutes later, suggesting a glacial outburst due to tremors which triggered the floods. Nepal's National Disaster Risk Reduction and Management Authority said the massive flood entered the Trishuli River through the Bhotekoshi in Timore, a border town in Rasuwa district, due to the rock slide and swelling of the Lende River, situated along the Nepal-Tibet border. Prime Minister Narendra Modi spoke to his Nepalese counterpart, Balendra Shah, and assured him of all possible humanitarian assistance. India has dispatched the second tranche of 37.5 tons of humanitarian assistance and disaster relief material, medicines and food packets for Nepal. In a social media post, External Affairs Minister Dr. S. Jaishankar informed that the second flight has taken off carrying relief materials. India had dispatched 10 tons of humanitarian assistance and disaster relief and essential medicines yesterday. External Affairs Minister Dr. S. Jaishankar has said urgent efforts are underway to ascertain the status and well-being of all Indians in the flood-affected areas of Nepal. Dr. Jaishankar today held a review meeting in New Delhi with the Foreign Secretary in the External Affairs Ministry and India's ambassadors to Kathmandu and Beijing on the flood situation in Nepal. In a social media post, Dr. Jaishankar said the Ministry of External Affairs is coordinating with various ministries, state governments, tour operators and project authorities. In this regard, he said the government is working closely with the Nepali side to extend relief assistance. The National Disaster Response Force NDRF today said the devastating flash floods in Nepal have so far had no adverse impact on the border areas of Bihar and Uttar Pradesh. However, the situation is being continuously monitored in coordination with the two state governments. NDRF Inspector General Narendra Singh Vandela said 20 NDRF teams have been deployed in the two states, including 9 in Bihar and 11 in Uttar Pradesh.
3: यूपी में कुशीनगर एरिया
4: इन उत्तर प्रदेश द कुशीनगर एरिया नियर गोरखपुर वॉज इफेक्टेड सो वन टीम वॉज डाइवर्टेड देयर देर वॉज ऑल्सो एन इम्पोर्टेंट इनपुट फ्रॉम द CWC रिगार्डिंग द इम्पैक्ट ऑफ द वॉटर डिस्चार्ज फ्रॉम द वाल्मीकि नगर 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
2: The teams are prepared to undertake evacuation, relief and rescue operations in case of flooding or waterlogging. In Uttar Pradesh, an instructor pilot and a trainee pilot were killed after a training aircraft crashed in a field near the banks of the Ganga in Kanpur today. The aircraft was a twin-engine four-seater plane belonging to Garg Aviation, which operates a flying training school from the civil aerodrome in Kanpur. The aircraft crashed during a training flight. Rescue teams and local authorities reached the spot soon after the incident and launched relief and rescue operations. This is Akashvani giving you the news. For quick news updates round the clock, follow us on our X handle at AIR News Alerts, and for details of stories and more, log on to our website www.newsonair.gov.in and download News on AIR app. Welcome back to the Midday News. The Pradhan Mantri Jan Dhan Yojana will complete 12 years tomorrow, marking a significant milestone in transforming India's financial inclusion landscape. The scheme was launched by Prime Minister Narendra Modi on the 28th of August 2014. The Finance Ministry said, under the scheme, more than 59 crore accounts have been opened so far, with total deposits amounting to 3,17,000 crore rupees. The BJP has accused the AAP government in Punjab of not delivering on its promise of clearing Dearness Allowance (DA) to its government employees. Addressing media in New Delhi, BJP spokesperson Pradeep Bhandari said over 3 lakh state government employees are protesting as their DA has not been cleared so far. Mr. Bhandari also raised the issue of vacant teaching posts, including in colleges and higher education. He alleged that AAP-led government in Punjab is involved in corruption, due to which the per capita income is declining in the state. The Intermeteorological Department, IMD, has forecast heavy rainfall over Bihar, Chhattisgarh, Jharkhand and northeastern states till Saturday. IMD also predicted heavy rainfall over Odisha, Sub-Himalayan, West Bengal and Sikkim till tomorrow. Meanwhile, heavy to very heavy rainfall is expected at isolated places over Odisha on Saturday and Sunday. The weather agency further forecast thunderstorms accompanied by lightning and gusty winds over the Andaman and Nicobar Islands, Andhra Pradesh, Tamil Nadu, Puducherry and Karaikal during the next 2 days. U.S. President Donald Trump has said he has no fixed timeline for Iran to return to the negotiating table to end the conflict with Washington. In an interview to a private news channel, President Trump said he was not in a hurry for talks to resume. Mr. Trump said the U.S. was winning very big and pointed to economic difficulties in Iran as he explained his position. Meanwhile, Qatar Prime Minister Mohammed bin Abdul Rahman bin Jassim Al Thani will arrive in Tehran today to meet with Iranian officials and discuss ways to de-escalate tensions and create conditions conducive to dialogue. Prime Minister Narendra Modi has expressed grief over the passing away of A. Balakrishnan, who served as the All India President of Vivekananda Kendra. Mr. Modi recalled Balakrishnan's remarkable contribution to society, noting that he devoted more than 5 decades of his life to the ideals of Swami Vivekananda and to the service of the nation. Mr. Modi said he had a particularly deep association with the Northeast and played an important role in educational, social and nation-building activities. In men's cricket, Sri Lanka have extended their lead over India to 151 runs in the second innings of the second and final test at Colombo after India enforced a follow-on. Sri Lanka were 364 for 8 a short while ago. Sonal Dinusha and Kesharag Nuvanta put together a crucial over 112-run partnership for the 7th wicket, frustrating the Indian bowlers during the morning session before Manav Sudar broke the partnership straight after the lunch break. Earlier, Sri Lanka were bowled out for 290 in their first innings after India had declared their first innings at 503 for 9. India, who had already won the opening test in Galle, secured a first innings lead of 213 runs and asked Sri Lanka to bat again. India currently lead the two-match series 1-0. In squash, India's Veer Chotrani and Velavan Senthil Kumar have stormed into the semi-finals of the Budapest Open. Chotrani defeated Egypt's Mohamed El Sherbini 3-1 in the quarterfinal, while Velavan Senthil Kumar beat Malaysia's Ian Yao.

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1: 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He said, from sports universities to modern training centers, an ecosystem is being developed across the country where talent receives support at every stage. Addressing the Khelo India dialogue through video conferencing today, Mr. Modi said that sports is not limited merely to winning medals, rather it is a mission to unite India's sporting prowess and youth power in the building of a developed India. He said, every district has the potential to shine on the global sports map. The Prime Minister said he had announced from the ramparts of Red Fort a big talent hunt to identify kids from 5 to 15 years of age in sports. The Prime Minister expressed happiness that today sports has emerged as an excellent career and profession in India. Parliamentary Affairs Minister Kiran Rijiju today emphasized that India must evolve its sporting traditions into a vibrant sports culture. Addressing the students participating in the Khelo India dialogue at Hindu College in New Delhi, Mr. Rijiju noted that under the leadership of Prime Minister Narendra Modi, the country is actively developing a strong sporting ecosystem. Nearly 300 Indian tourists are among thousands who are reportedly missing after a flash flood swept through parts of the Nepal-Tibet border. Nepal Foreign Minister Shishir Khanal today said that nearly 300 Indians are among thousands reported missing in the floods. Meanwhile, Nepal police today said that the death toll rose to 162 in the flash flood on the Bhatekoshi River that wreaked havoc across three districts yesterday. Originating in Tibet, the flood devastated several towns and villages, washing away critical bridges and crippling a dozen hydropower projects. The Nepal Foreign Minister told the parliament that an earthquake hit the Tibet region at 8:37 a.m. local time yesterday and the flash floods were reported 3 minutes later, suggesting a glacial outburst due to tremors which triggered the floods. Prime Minister Narendra Modi spoke to his Nepalese counterpart Palindra Shah and assured him of all possible humanitarian assistance. India has dispatched the second tranche of 37.5 tons of humanitarian assistance and disaster relief material, medicines and food packets for Nepal. In a social media post, External Affairs Minister Dr. S. J. Shankar informed that the second flight has taken off carrying relief materials. India had dispatched 10 tons of humanitarian assistance and disaster relief and essential medicines yesterday. External Affairs Minister Dr. S. J. Shankar said that urgent efforts are underway to ascertain the status and well-being of all Indians in the flood-affected areas of Nepal. Dr. J. Shankar today held a review meeting in New Delhi with the Foreign Minister in the External Affairs Ministry and India's ambassadors to Kathmandu and Beijing on the flood situation in Nepal. In a social media post, Dr. J. Shankar said that the Ministry of External Affairs is coordinating with various ministries, state governments, tour operators and project authorities in this regard. He said the government is working closely with the Nepali side to extend relief assistance. The National Disaster Response Force, NDRF, today said that the devastating flash floods in Nepal have so far had no adverse impact on the border areas of Bihar and Uttar Pradesh. However, the situation is being continuously monitored in coordination with the two state governments. NDRF Inspector General Narendra Singh Bundela said that 20 NDRF teams have been deployed in two states, including 9 in Bihar and 11 in Uttar Pradesh. The teams are prepared to undertake evacuation, relief and rescue operations in case of flooding and waterlogging. In Uttar Pradesh, an instructor pilot and a trainee pilot were killed after a training aircraft crashed in a field near the banks of Ganga in Kanpur today. The aircraft was a twin-engine

0: four-seater plane belonging to Garg Aviation, which operates a flying training school from the civil aerodrome in Kanpur. The aircraft crashed during a training flight. Rescue teams and local authorities reached the spot soon after the incident and launched relief and rescue operations. That's all in this news bulletin. Namaskar.
1: Nijamep Jilars Jajilan and Kaliti Meter Jatin Kibliginiska, Lanjan Nashal Uzlirim, so Lunchinga Tawa Shudumbur, Lanjay Sama, Nabduchu Lingoni, Tanamin Oto, Lunchinga Tawa Kadeshik, Manpaklerim, 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

0: On the international standard in Chinese side, Mr. Jaiswal said that Indian Embassy in Beijing is making all efforts for the safe evacuation. He said there are approximately 200 internationals who have sought assistance for evacuation. Prime Minister Narendra Modi will be on a four-day visit to Uzbekistan and Kyrgyz Republic starting this Saturday. Addressing a press conference in New Delhi, External Affairs Ministry Secretary West, C.B. George, said on the first leg of his visit, the Prime Minister will undertake a two-day state visit to Tashkent in Uzbekistan at the invitation of President of Uzbekistan, Shavkat Mirziyoyev. Defence Minister Rajnath Singh has said that the country is moving towards self-reliance in the defence sector as defence production has nearly quadrupled to around 1.8 lakh crore rupees and exports have surged to nearly 39,000 crore rupees over the last decade. The defence minister made the remarks after laying the foundation stone of a 472 crore rupees facility for the overhaul of T-series battle tanks at the 57-year-old vehicle factory Jabalpur in Madhya Pradesh. Mr. Singh said government has set a target of achieving defence exports worth 50,000 crore rupees by 2028-29 fiscal. New and Renewable Energy Minister Prahlad Joshi today said the world is appreciating the country's journey and potential in the new and renewable energy sector and is eager to invest in this sector. He said around 8 to 10 countries will participate as partner countries in the Bharat Renewable Energy Summit and Expo 2026, scheduled to be held from the 2nd to 5th of November this year in New Delhi. Vice President C.P. Radhakrishnan has said that the country today stands as an important place of transformation and renewed confidence, showcasing the results of collective determination and efforts. The Vice President said this after releasing a book titled Sankalp Se Siddhi Ka Modi Yug, written by Rajya Sabha MP Ghanishyam Tiwari. He said that whether it is advancing technology, building modern infrastructure and strengthening national unity and promoting women-led development, education is a tool for empowerment. Global crude oil prices rose moderately today. Brent crude was trading 0.7% up at $88.50 per barrel in intraday trade. In men's cricket, second and final test between India and host Sri Lanka ended in a draw in Colombo. Sri Lanka reached 429 for 9 in the second innings, taking a lead of 216 runs on the fifth and final day before both captains agreed to call off the match. Despite the draw, the Shubman Gill-led side clinched the two-match series 1-0. Batting first in the second test, India declared at 503 for 9 before bowling Sri Lanka out for 290 to secure a 213-run first innings lead. The visitors enforced the follow-on, but Sri Lanka showed remarkable resilience in the second innings. And that is the end of this news bulletin.
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0: respect for women and a sense of responsibility towards one another. The governor advised the students to grow into responsible and useful citizens by cultivating discipline, integrity, empathy, and a spirit of service. Later in the day, members of the Brahma Kumaris, led by Brahma Kumari Junu, also tied rakhis to the governor on the auspicious occasion of Raksha Bandhan. The district-level Rashtriya Avishkar Abhiyan 2026 was held today at PM Sri Gups Anguli Anini with the initiative of fostering scientific temper, curiosity, creativity, innovation and mathematical aptitude among school students. The program brought together students from various schools across Dibang Valley, providing them a platform to showcase their knowledge, scientific understanding and problem-solving abilities through science quiz, science exhibition and mathematics Olympiad competitions. Conducted under the chairmanship of the DDSC Anini, the program witnessed enthusiastic participation from students and teachers. The 24th district level NCORD meeting of East Siang District was held today under the chairmanship of the Deputy Commissioner Sonalika Jivani to review the action taken report on the key issues and directions issued during the previous NCORD meeting. Reviewing the progress, the Deputy Commissioner directed all concerned departments and stakeholders to intensify coordinated action against drug abuse and illicit activities. She stressed the need for surprise drug testing in schools, police establishments and other major government departments as a preventive measure. The district medical officer informed that surprise drug testing drives have been initiated in rural areas through 13 health centers with 950 drug testing kits distributed for the purpose. The meeting also reviewed the functioning of rehabilitation centers. The Meteorological Center Itanagar has issued yellow alert warning for 13 districts in Arunachal Pradesh, including Papumpare. These districts are very likely to receive thunderstorm with lightning and heavy rain at isolated places. The External Affairs Ministry has informed that 21 Indian nationals from Tamil Nadu who travelled for the Kailas Mansarovar Yatra have been rescued in Nepal. Meanwhile, India has stepped up efforts to trace and rescue Indian nationals stranded in Nepal due to flash flood tragedy. Addressing media in New Delhi today, External Affairs Ministry spokesperson Randhir Jaiswal said that contact has not been established with 288 Indian nationals who were present in Nepal when the tragedy occurred. It includes 73 Indians who were working on the Trishul 1 power project. He said, the Indian Embassy in Kathmandu is in touch with the project authorities to collect information as communication links in the affected area have been disrupted. That's all in this news bulletin. Namaskar.
1: श्रोताओं भी आपने सुना आकाशवाणी के ईटानगर केंद्र से अनुप्रसारित प्रादेशिक समाचार तत्पश्चात रीजनल न्यूज आइए श्रोताओं वाणी लेते हैं एक देशभक्ति गीत फिल्म स्वदेशी से AR रहमान की आवाज में

0: humanitarian assistance from our side.
1: Mr. Jaiswal said India has sent more than 47 tons of emergency relief supplies aimed at supporting Nepal's ongoing rescue and relief operations. He said that India is also mobilizing Bailey Bridges to assist in rescue and relief efforts. Mr. Jaiswal said that government has set up a control room in the Ministry of External Affairs, which will function round the clock. He said Indian embassies, both in Kathmandu and Beijing, have also set up 24/7 helplines. On the Indian national stranded on the Chinese side, Mr. Jaiswal

0: around the clock. He said Indian embassies, both in Kathmandu and Beijing, have also set up 24/7 helplines. On the Indian national stranded on the Chinese side, Mr. Jaiswal said that Indian embassy in Beijing is making all efforts for their safe evacuation.
1: The Chinese side, the number of Indians who had gone on the Kailash Mansarovar Yatra are currently stranded on the Chinese side. Our embassy in Beijing is making all efforts for their safe evacuation. There are approximately 200 Indian nationals there who have sought our assistance for evacuation. Of them, 95 are in Darchan and currently proceeding to Hilsa to cross over into Nepal. 4 are in Geelong city, 13 Zutulpuk, and they are en route to the town of Saga, and 60-70 others who also heading towards Saga. Our mission is in touch with local authorities and they are doing their best for their rescue and evacuation.
0: The Ministry of External Affairs has set up a round-the-clock control room in New Delhi to assist the people. The control room can be contacted at +9111-2308-8718, +9111-2308-8719. For WhatsApp calls and messages, the number is +91 9968 291 988. It can be contacted. The emergency contact numbers of the Indian Embassy in Kathmandu are +977 985 131 6807, +977 970 910 7500, and 977 981 032 6117. The flash floods were caused after an avalanche blocked the flow of the Lende tributary of the Bhotekoshi and first hit Timure near Nepal's border with China at Rasuwagadhi. The National Disaster Response Force, NDRF, today said the devastating flash floods in Nepal have so far had no adverse impact on the border areas of Bihar and Uttar Pradesh. However, the situation is being continuously monitored in coordination with the two state governments. NDRF Inspector General Narendra Singh Bundela said 20 NDRF teams have been deployed in the two states, including 9 in Bihar and 11 in Uttar Pradesh. In Bihar, Chief Minister Samrat Chaudhary today conducted an aerial survey of the Balmiki Nagar Gandak barrage and reviewed the situation in view of the flash floods in Nepal. More from a correspondent.
2: 9 NDRF team have been deployed in Bihar to deal with any emergency, while 4 additional rescue teams have been kept on standby. Chief Minister Samrat Chaudhary said that the situation in the state is gradually returning to normal. The government is fully prepared to deal with any emergency situation. Mr. Chaudhary also reviewed emergency preparedness today in border areas including Bagha, Valmiki Nagar, Betia and Motihari. In view of the flood situation in the neighboring country, the East Central Railway has also issued an alert in the summer Samastipur Railway Division. Savita Parikh, Akashwani News, Patna.
0: The Uttar Pradesh government has activated relief and rescue teams along with necessary resources to safely evacuate citizens of the state stranded in Nepal and provide them with immediate assistance. Our correspondent has filed this report.
3: In Uttar Pradesh, the control room of the Relief Commissioner's office is continuously monitoring the situation in the districts bordering Nepal. The state government has deployed one platoon of SDRF for the relief and rescue operation in Nepal. The platoon comprises 32 personnel. In addition, 22 personnel from the 26th Battalion of PAC have also been sent to Nepal. The government has made preparations to provide additional forces and resources as required, ensuring that there is no shortfall in delivering relief to the affected people. Family members of Uttar Pradesh citizens stranded in Nepal may contact helpline number 1070 for any information or assistance. Om Awasthi, Akashwani News, Lucknow.
0: Meanwhile, the India Meteorological Department or IMD has forecast heavy rainfall over Bihar, Chhattisgarh, Jharkhand and northeastern states till Saturday. IMD also predicted heavy rainfall over Odisha, sub-Himalayan West Bengal and Sikkim till tomorrow. This is Akashwani giving you the news.
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0: Welcome back to the evening news. Prime Minister Narendra Modi will be on a 4-day visit to Uzbekistan.

0: Kazakhstan and Kyrgyz republics starting this Saturday. Addressing a press conference in New Delhi, External Affairs Ministry's Secretary West C.B. George said, on the first leg of his visit, the Prime Minister will undertake a two-day state visit to Tashkent in Uzbekistan at the invitation of the President of Uzbekistan, Shavkat Mirziyoyev. During the visit, Mr. Modi will hold delegation-level talks with President Mirziyoyev to further strengthen the strategic partnership between India and Uzbekistan.
1: Discussions are expected to cover a wide range of areas of mutual interest and identify new avenues for strengthening bilateral cooperation, including trade and investment, critical minerals, healthcare, business-to-business engagement, education, space, technology, culture, and people-to-people exchanges. This engagement will provide an opportunity to highlight the long-standing cultural ties between India and Uzbekistan, as well as the important role of academic and people-to-people exchanges in further strengthening bilateral relationship.
0: From Tashkent, the Prime Minister will travel to Bishkek, Kyrgyzstan, to participate in the 26th Shanghai Cooperation Organization Summit on the 31st of this month at the invitation of the President of Kyrgyz Republic, Sadur Japarov. Defence Minister Rajnath Singh has said the country is moving towards self-reliance in the defence sector as defence production has nearly quadrupled to around 1.8 lakh crore rupees and exports have surged to nearly 39,000 crore rupees over the last decade. The Defence Minister made the remarks after laying the foundation stone of a 472 crore rupee facility for the overhaul of T-Series battle tanks at the 57-year-old vehicle factory Jabalpur in Madhya Pradesh. Mr. Singh said the government has set a target of achieving defence exports worth 50,000 crore rupees by 2028-29 fiscal. He added, the project would also open up employment opportunities for the local people. Mr. Singh described the tank overhaul project as a major milestone for India's self-reliant industrial ecosystem.
2: This project is a strong link in the journey towards a stronger and self-reliant India. Our goal is to ensure that in the coming years, India establishes a strong identity as one of the world's leading defense manufacturing and export hubs. Facilities like the one in Jabalpur will play an important role in achieving this national vision. I'm fully confident that all the stakeholders associated with this project will fulfill this responsibility with utmost efficiency, dedication and sincerity.
0: Prime Minister Narendra Modi has said that the government is fully committed to creating a modern sports ecosystem for India in the 21st century. He said from sports universities to modern training centers, an ecosystem is being developed across the country where talent receives support at every stage. Addressing the Khelo India dialogue through video conferencing today, Mr. Modi said that sports is not limited merely to winning medals. Rather, it is a mission to unite India's sporting prowess and youth power in the building of a developed India.
3: जब मैं स्पोर्ट्स की बात करता हूँ, तो ये केवल मेडल जीतने तक सीमित नहीं है। ये विकसित भारत के निर्माण में भारत की खेल शक्ति और भारत की युवा शक्ति को एक साथ जोड़ने का अभियान है। मैं हमेशा कहता आया हूँ, जो खेले वो खिले और खेल में खिलना सिर्फ मैदान पर जीतना नहीं है। खेल में खिलना मतलब व्यक्तित्व का खिलना और देश का गौरव बढ़ाना।
0: Home and Cooperation Minister Amit Shah emphasized that Mahatma Gandhi's philosophy remains timeless, relevant and dedicated to human welfare. Addressing students during the 72nd convocation ceremony of Gujarat Vidyapeeth in Ahmedabad today, Mr. Shah called upon the youth to actively participate in the national reconstruction by 2047. The government has commenced calibrated and targeted release of onions from the buffer stock to ensure adequate availability and moderate seasonal price pressures in the coming months. Secretary, Department of Consumer Affairs Nidhi Khare today flagged off onion vans for retail distribution from Krishi Bhavan, New Delhi for the consumers of the National Capital Region. Onions from the government's price stabilization buffer are being sold at a subsidized rate of 35 rupees per kilogram through NCCF, NAFED and Kendriya Bhandar outlets as well as mobile vans across Delhi. On the eve of Raksha Bandhan, President Draupadi Murmu has extended greetings to people. The President said that the festival of Raksha

Bandhan has been an integral part of country's culture and tradition since ancient times. Prime Minister Narendra Modi will share his thoughts with the people of the country and abroad in the Mann Ki Baat program on Akashwani at 11 a.m. on Sunday. On to sports. In men's cricket, second and final test between India and host Sri Lanka ended in a draw in Colombo. Sri Lanka reached 429 for 9 in their second innings, taking a lead of 216 runs on the fifth and final day before both captains agreed to call off the match. Despite the draw, the Shubman Gill-led side clinched the two-match series 1-0. Batting first in the second test, India had declared at 503 for 9 before bowling Sri Lanka out for 290 to secure a 213 run